Well, he is my final serenade. He is a gun and he is a blade. He is a picture that I saved for too long. He is my credit card and keys, and the reason I won't find peace. He is a song I should not complete.

Some boom, yeah. Some distance. It's country. Boom, boom, yeah, baby.